0: 22. We'll get out with that car in the 2200 block, 83.
1: 10-4.
2: Buzz.
1: Go ahead.
2: Did the caller indicate why they believe the child is in use?
1: They saw it in there. The caller's at 2230, 83.

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1: Yeah, you can bring them.
2: Thanks, Tommy.
1: We're 9-2 National. Just west of 9-2.
2: Dispatch copies.
1: Go ahead.
2: Can you also check the address that he lives to and also...
1: Ten four. 4

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2: 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Teddy's for request for assistance or welfare check at landmark 1441 Sussex 814-4168. 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
0: 10-4, apologize.
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1: Number 42.
0: So what, how many times are
1: you? 10-4.

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0: We have for a PDO, 92 Greenfield, 92 Greenfield. It's going to be a hit and run. Happened about 10 minutes ago. Honda Civic Green was rear-ended by a black Ford F-150. They are now on 93. 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
1: 10-4, they get 28 for F-150.
0: I do not believe so.
1: 10-4.
0: 22 to back.
2: On 22.
0: Hey, from 22 to back 25.
1: 25 to 22 is your engine. Otherwise, I got advised.
3: Sighted on scene, report 10-8, I'll be on highway, put the barricades on.
0: Scott. Good.
3: He doesn't live there, okay?
0: 10-4.
4: Go ahead. UV-22. I don't know if he's on scene.
1: 10-4.
5: Myself and 13 are back en route to booking.
1: Sorry, turn for again. 22 can say 10-8, otherwise, you know.
6: Sorry, the 90 degree field camera is offline.
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1: Copy. Door 1.
2: And 4.
0: Oh, 06.
2: Good.
0: It was possibly Westmont Greenfield.

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0: Boyd Buchanan, Henry Adam, Union, William David, the Road America plate, Silver Audi.
1: Buchanan and Boyd.

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1: Go ahead.
0: I checked 720 South 96. There's no red or black F-150 there. There is a garage.
1: Oh. Seven oh two stop has the same RO of the same vehicle.
0: Interesting.
1: His traffic stop is on a coming back to a 2013 Audi A4 gray.
2: Forty's my head over there.
1: Done for. Go ahead.
3: Note that it's action taken.
1: Sure.
4: Okay. Go ahead. I'll be 19 on this.

0: 25 or 28.
1: Good.
0: Expired in February of this year to a Tiana Johnson, 4 South 95 on a 26 Honda Civic 3.
1: Good.

0: Ocampo, where are you?
1: 9-4 Greenfield. I'm in 1300 block of 9-4, actually.
0: Tower. Thanks, guys. What's next to Sandy?
2: Good.
0: CRO in that car?
2: 10-9.
0: Is the RO of your staff in the car?
2: He was.
0: 10-4, he's the RO of our hit and run here.
2: Gray Audi?
0: No, but he's the registered owner. There's been a gap. He had plenty of time to go home a couple blocks and jump in another car. Thought you heard it over the air.
2: Sorry, I kicked him.
0: Okay.
3: Mike, I'll head back towards you, so.
0: Sir.
1: 25 station.
2: Good.
1: You have a 28 of William Robert 948 shift for the F-150.
2: Hey, sir.
1: Yeah, that's going to be it.
2: Thanks, Jared.
3: Are there flockheads, brother?
2: Made for the F-150.
3: Sorry.

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0: 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We gotta try and find this truck. We'll catch up with the RO later.
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2: 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Just letting her know, give me a few minutes.
0: 10-4.
3: 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It's going to be 3, Charles, 4, Nora, John, David, David, boy, 1, Mary, Tom, 5, 1, 5, 1, 2, 1.

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0: 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I'll be 10A, I'll take Dorsey, please.
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0: What's here? It's one. I have the
1: 841.
0: Never. I can just keep him with me for now.
1: Yeah, I'll catch up with you sometime.
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0: Do you want to start heading towards Starbucks for DC 2939 South 108, 2939 South 108? Caller saying there's people that were physically fighting outside. Three people total, working on more.
1: Are they still fighting?
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2: Sorry, south, not north.
3: 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Looks to be a black Acura or a black Toyota.

0: between three total people involved for a Starbucks. 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Female black white tank top and a male black with a hat that says Tennis City.
1: Thank you.

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0: while. The Toyota Black that I want to see now should be driving the drive through with no rear plates.
1: 33, I got a black Acura with copper plate at Victor Lincoln, 7673, and a white Toyota, a gray Toyota, no plates.
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2: 47 Greenfield, facing westbound. 724, Paul Boy Zero. 720, PBZ. Same guy, so we're 44 because we're not going to move.
0: 10447 Greenfield. '6406 Lincoln. Say you want to cross the street to ask them to turn the noise down. They said they didn't have to, and apparently the caller is part of the neighborhood watch. His neighbors are contacting him, stating that if they don't turn the music down, they're going to go over there and shoot everybody.
1: Gotcha.
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1: Take the suspicious 9831 Wildwood Terrace, 9831 Wildwood Terrace. Anonymous callers reporting that the occupants of this address are smoking marijuana.
0: Okay.
2: 33, I'm ready.
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0: Plate is expired, driver Kevin, or James Kevin Real, he's valid.

0: 29, what do they call Manitoba?
1: Sorry, 7953 Manitoba, meaning Samara Harris will be in a black Nissan. So I'm in contact with the other half of Alyssa Harris, trying to do a property change tomorrow.
0: Sorry.

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2: Sandy, what do you need to block? 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
0: I got it blocked. For info, it's missing.
1: 10-4, the whole wheel.
0: Whole wheel.
2: Wheelie?
1: Go ahead. Alan wants to an Eric Johnson on a Milwaukee on a 2002 BMW 330 Black.
0: 10-4.
3: 16.
2: Good.
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2: Sir.
0: 3-3-6.
1: 336
0: foot. 80 National in the PP parking lot. Boy, Zebra, Mary, 6027 to Washington plate. It's a gray Subaru sedan.
1: National BP parking lot.
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1: 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He's going to try and have a friend bring a jack to fix it. 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
0: 22.
2: Good.
0: So you're calling three times, no answer.
2: 34. We need to wait to talk to the other half.
0: Summer, when I initially talked to her earlier, she was talking to something, but it made it clear she wanted to be there when officer was present.
2: Yeah, she was reviewing us on the camera, but not talking to us, so she's at home.
0: Yeah.

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0: 73 Lincoln, the white Volkswagen Jetta. 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I'm taking the window. 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
1: 10473 Lincoln. Yeah.

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0: Two callers by the name of the 2000 block to 91st Street.
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0: So, no, so you're calling?

0: do you still south on 108 around Lincoln at all?
1: I'm at Oklahoma. What's up?
0: I disagree with
1: that. I'm at Arthur.
0: In and out Nissan SUV. I don't think I have any plates on it. Cell phone one away from last one. 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
0: 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Boy Charles Edwards, 5985, Boy Charles Edwards.
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0: 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B as in boy, 119 on a 2013 Chevy Cruze Silver. On probation.
1: For what?

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1: Yeah.
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1: Go ahead.
0: 102 in Lincoln eastbound, Adams, you have a Robert 3529, KZR 3529, it's a white Charger, Hellcat.
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0: Hey,
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1: 702, go ahead.
2: Don Ramp, 41 North from Lincoln. Boy, Adam, Adam, 7460. It's Craig Chrysler.
1: Ten four on ramp 41 northbound at Lincoln.

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0: Stand for. I got a VIN number.
1: You're paying my 28, William 4821 King.
0: Yeah, that's it. I got a VIN number.
1: Good.
0: Juan Henry George Charles Mary 5866 Adam 03145. Maybe Henry 5 at the end.
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3: 10%.
1: 701, Vin.
0: Good.
1: Number 28, Sandra DeLito on a West Binary March showing Honda Accord 701.
0: Stand for.
3: 213, you're Vin.
2: Good.
3: No, 28, Associated Mutual Insurance Company out of Sheboygan, 2014, Ford Escape, West at once.
2: Good.
3: Go ahead.
2: Can we get more and more over here? That's quite sensitive.
4: 213, okay.
3: Sir.
2: 701 citation.
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0: 13 Pursuit, eastbound to the VA. Wanted for older, good sticks. 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Speed 30.
1: Bit, bit, bit. Failed tip. Still continuing to the VA. Bit, bit. Good pit, good pit. Pumper two, pumper two. I'll call that foot pursuit. Short these phones.
2: We copy, put us all on it.
1: Point 30 and after a passenger.
3: On it right now.

0: Any updates?
1: We're taking a passenger into custody.
0: Copy. Passenger in custody.
1: 16, I still have driver at gunpoint waiting for one more.
2: Where are you guys?
3: Where are you?
1: 13, if you come through 55 Washington, just keep going straight, you'll come in into the VA.
3: Sure.
1: 13, I got passenger. Building 43, VA.
0: Copy that. Got about half a dozen Phallus squads coming up.
1: I got VA police with me. We're gonna get the driver out.

0: She would cut off.
1: We have the driver contact.
0: 10-4, copy.
2: Just Rinkle, we're in the northwest corner of the VA.
0: Anyone outstanding?
3: Hal, where are you at?
4: Northeast of the stop, the VA. Me and Riley taking passenger back.
3: We got a couple of them coming in.
5: Take a different way than Washington. That one's blocked with squads.

0: 2. I'm on that.
1: 10-4.
0: The intersection is Hines. Intersection of Hines Boulevard and Washington Drive on the VA grounds is the location of the pit.
1: Sorry.
2: 31, I'm out here also.
1: We have everyone on the call.
3: Why'd you at 31, you said you were here?
2: Yeah, I'm by the pit location.
3: Yeah, but I just wanted to make sure you were here.
1: Two 31.
2: What?
1: You're 2-3.

0: Conference.
1: Go ahead. Come on, Pink.
0: Jerry, Franco, we have a DC 73 in Lapa, 73 Lapa. I think the caller's boyfriend was attacked by a homeless male trying to get a direction on the clothing.
1: Anybody who's not here can go to that, otherwise I'll clear a couple more.
0: Declining medical, middle-aged shirtless, holding a blue shirt, screaming in front of a bank. But I think I have something for you. No weapons, team.
2: 35 seconds after that.
3: 10-4-3-5.
4: 33-10.
3: Cover.
4: I missed it. Who was he yelling at?
0: After attacking the caller's boyfriend, is now in front of the bank screaming that he's going to hurt him potentially further.
4: 10-4, nobody separated.
0: Hey, firm. 31-2.
5: Is the boy Henry play match, otherwise I can get the VIN for you.
0: We got a VIN screen, black forward, something.
5: It matches, and I have a squad 28 to attach also.
0: Good.
5: Frank 1596.
0: Frank.

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1: Number 1 route. I'm sending from here,
0: 10-4.

0: 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I'm trying to get him to stop.
1: Good.
2: Guy, anything?

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2: Just put in the notes, Hines Boulevard and Washington Street was the in-custody location, and then I'll take this update.
1: Check for it.

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0: Supervising call, welfare check 92 Cleveland for male banging his head into the bus stop, the southeast corner, 92 Cleveland.
1: 10-4, it's just me, Hal, and Sandvik here, so there should be someone else available. Riley's going to be 19 soon.
0: Check. Is anyone able to break from the call on the level?
2: What do you need?
0: For a welfare check for a male banging his head into the bus stop on the corner of 92 and Cleveland.
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1: Yeah.

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0: To the VIN plates for both vehicles, correct?
1: The VIN should be ending in 5461, and then we've got the squad 28. 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
1: 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Do you need more over there?
2: I'm just about 1060. 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
2: 10-4.
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0: 33.
1: I copy 115.
0: No, you know, I have Jason Smith for you to talk to in person. I assume this is an officer.
1: Did you guys in the last call?
0: I believe so.
1: Personal.
0: Okay.
1: Go ahead. No Saturday, Jason.
2: 10-4.
1: 22, just can't get signed to that suspicious for 260.
2: 10-4, 2547 South 82. Groups of people walked into the park and parked in front of his house.

0: 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Okay. 822, he hung up.
1: Perfect.
0: Door one.
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3: 10-4, Tom's girlfriend isn't allowed there. She's back on scene. It's going to be a Naomi.
2: Copy, do you know how old she is?
3: Negative.
4: That's the gentleman I'm ready to go out for a new deployment.
5: Copy. So do you want them to respond to the PD then? Copy. Do you have an approximate age? Copy.

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2: Can you meet me at the booking door?
1: Payroll.
0: Right, you have 228.

0: 233. Made contact with the caller. She says that this person possibly left during the time of call. She cannot verify this. She does not know if she's in an area around the house or if she's hiding somewhere inside the house.
1: How old is this girl?
2: 17.
1: Okay.
3: 13-1.
0: 10-4.
2: 22, you're 28.
4: I don't need a med, actually. 22 that you were.
5: Got it.
4: Do you have anything?
5: I think there's a lot of people in here because it's a park, so I just advise them, like, close it, and I said they would leave.
4: Nice. 22, you can clear this action taken. There's no issues, no one else.
0: 10.
2: 22.
4: What?
2: You can head back over to 72 and National. Jason's calling and arguing with 98. Trying to separate him from another person saying they would kill him. He's wearing a blue and white plaid shirt, blue jeans.
5: 10-4.
2: 25.
5: I copy. 36 copies.
2: Sir.
4: 31 also.
2: 10-4.
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0: 15 door 1.
1: 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Just give me 1 second before you come in.
0: I got it.
2: This is 533. Are you with the caller inside?

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0: YPJ, most of us are attempting to
1: keep. Sure.

0: Is he the caller?
1: Save us.
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0: 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See if you want to confirm that right away. Raven in custody.
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1: 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I believe I'll have my
0: 10-4.

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0: Yes, I'll be 701. You can switch me over to the same number as I'll be in route back to the city.
1: 10-4.

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0: The subject was dropped off. Myself and 701 are both back in the city. We're 10-8. You can keep my same number. 30. I'll just be in the left.

0: very interested.
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0: 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I'll be on the ground.

0: Any squad out on the road for a trouble call in front of Speedway 57 in Burnham. Three people physically fighting in the street. No weapons.
1: I got you. Well, now.
0: 10-4.
1: I caught two, actually.
0: Send 4.

0: Sir 16.
1: Officers headed to the trouble call. They're headed left, eastbound on Fernum. My caller was a witness.
2: Did they all leave together?
1: Another caller stated south on 57 from Burham.
0: Senior 24, Senior 84, Rifle 4.
1: 10-4.
3: You on all there, Goody?
2: Just going over the air.
1: We're trying to help him there. My caller's not on scene anymore.
4: Union West Lafayette, up.
2: Cut off 23 and I'm guessing I left for the east.
1: 10-5.

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1: 63-119 Speedway.
0: Yes.
2: Is there an area? 5-5 around.
3: Sorry, 5709 Burnham, sending vehicle south on 57.
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1: Sir. 7-11.
0: Go ahead. Medical Department 4 or 5 at 5709. Apparently he might reside in one of those two.
1: Copy.
0: When you get a chance, can you log me on and back into 3, please?

0: 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But I was a victim in the hallway outside of.
1: Squad calling.

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0: like one of the parties involved is Hayne. We're still
2: I copy one party involved detained, any squadron sonic can slow down the rest with muffles.
3: Iquina. Good, I'm here. In an alley behind the building, we're walking out towards, I think, 5-7.

0: 12 to 20. 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
1: go ahead.
0: George Lincoln Ocean Robert Ida Adam Sam. First name Tom Edward Robert Robert Young. Female black. Date of birth 9/3/2004.
1: Hammer.
2: 15, put me on Burnham.
0: No.

0: Sergio, are you guys out with a Gloria party?
1: Hey, sir. I don't know exactly what we have on who, but that's the other half of it.
2: 10-4. Sounds like we're missing a third party then.
1: Correct.
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1: Go ahead.
0: 42, 148, and rifle 19.
1: Step 4.
0: Two 16 on 2.
1: Go ahead.
0: One female, cell 6, 23, 18 hours.
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0: This is William Adam Lincoln Lincoln Adam Charles Edward, first name. No, unknown spelling. Millwack 11703. 11703.
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0: Myself and you are going to do a walkthrough of a life and serving the welfare of the child.
1: And for I'm going over to Iconin and to see what they have.
0: That's worth, Ken Shank, then he'll come over here just to do a walkthrough. Possibly the third party that's missing could be here.
1: Yeah, it looks like someone's going to come on now. Can you do a three? I don't want to Sergio.
0: I'm sorry, go again.
1: Hill's coming out. They're coming up right now. Do you need one more?
0: Yeah, I'll take Hill and Shanks.
1: I'll just come up. I don't want to enter. But dude we're out with has a smaller child with him. He said there's no more in the apartment, but he's also not being super cooperative.
0: 10-4, just hold what you got.
2: Does that work? Thank you.
0: Apartment 5 is in the lower.
3: I don't know.

0: 7-1. Sitting back on the KW.
1: Dude, I'm really some issues.
0: Oh,

0: 20 to 12, the apartment should be empty. The child that was up there is down here with the male half. 10-4. I'm coming back around.
1: Okay. Hey, I'm sorry.

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1: What's the name of the party you're out with?
2: Ricardo Wallace.
1: 7-4. Is that a DV on your end?
2: Where are you? I'll just come talk to you.
3: East exit to head downtown. Again, that's Boy Charles Victor 2250. Boy Charles Victor 2250 on a white BMW SUV.

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0: 59-09, apartment 5. We checked prior contacts and advised if we have any DVs here between the parties we ran.
1: Stand by.
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1: Good.
3: Door one for backup.
2: I don't know what we have for prior calls here with these two, but from what he just told Hill and I, they do not have a DV relationship.
0: I believe there's a prior DV here.
2: Possibly, I'm just going off what he told me.

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1: Go ahead.
0: Door 2, please. I'll be in reports on this.
1: Sure.
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0: San Paolo, the Alto Viaro.
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0: San Paolo.
2: DB12 is flawed. Be advised, this may be DBD2. Good. We'll take the call.
3: Tower, 10-8.
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0: Deliver.

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1: Fifteen to 12 senior. Do we need anything with this apartment, or can I clear?
2: We're gonna be walking down there shortly. So you can probably clear.
1: 10-4.

0: Thank you.
1: Good.
2: I have 19 with the male half. This is a DV. He might be so far. Shank's coming with, so we'll probably need more to meet his tag station.
1: Yes.
3: Copy. Can I get the page number?
1: It's going to be 24797. Again, 24797.

0: made contact with Lynn. No issues. Action taken tonight.
1: Sir.
0: 25, we'll head to booking.
1: Sir.

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1: Давай.
0: Seven off.
2: 336, 10-8.
1: 10-4, 7-1 and 36.
2: Go ahead.
1: I was just copying your last.

0: go ahead.
1: My party's calming down a little bit, so I'll still take Shank and probably Shank. We'll call it good with that.
0: 10-4.

0: 215.
1: Good.
0: Take a 911 call at 1913 South 57, 1913 South 57. Prior to that trouble call, there was a 911 call placed flooding to that area. On callback, female stated that she already had an ambulance on the way.
1: 10-4.
0: Go ahead.
2: Did we by any chance get any calls from the Gloria party? Call station, she's advising that she has called that someone advised her police.
0: We did receive a 911 call prior to the trouble call from a female caller. She did mention she has an ambulance en route, but there was nothing on our board.
2: Do you have the phone number?
0: Hey, firm, when ready?
2: Ready.
0: 414-373-1497.

0: 6.
1: Fine.
0: Can you put me on that call at Martin Grove?
1: Sure. Hit me for a DC 3353. For a DC 3353 Wilmer Road, number 205, Building A. Male named Eduardo was upset and accused the caller of taking his pencils, setting up his food camp.

0: 15.
1: Go ahead.
0: Did the caller give that apartment number or anything?
1: Negative. She hung up before any other information was gathered.
0: 10-4. I'm ETO. 10-8.
1: 10-4.
2: 36, 10-6, please.
1: Okay.

0: asshole to Sagers.
1: God.
0: That call you're on is going to be related to the DV here.
2: Is that the female we're already out with? Because I'm going to UTL on this.
0: Hey, for the victim here called, and that's the number that dispatch provided, so that could associate it to this call.
2: 10-4, thanks.
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1: 10-4, you're good. It's the same party we deal with here all the time.

0: 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I'm going to be on 43rd Street just south of Kinnekinnick. Plate's going to be Sam Union 2780, Sam Union 2780, black Chevy Silverado. Back up.
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0: 1400 Cave, we're facing northbound with a gray Tesla, Boy Charles X-ray, 1164.
1: 1400 Black 84, northbound.
2: 20 down 11.
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1: QW. 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First name Adam, Mary Adam, Robert, Ida, Ocean, Nora. Middle initial J's and John. And 1704. Can you check them for CCW?
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0: Adam Henry Henry 089607, repeating AHH 089607, which would be at 4 is G2 at 9 mil.
1: Goodbye.

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0: See ya. 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March 9.
1: Silver. Good.
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0: The 81 with it. 1800 block of 70.
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1: 10-1.
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0: 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Brock, I'm just going to wait till you get here.
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1: 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Old Yukon. 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
2: 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I'm going to head by Vegas.
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1: 13-12. 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Thank you. 10 and 4. She gave me a second.

0: 16. Chicken noise complaint. 6201 West Mitchell, caller states loud music.
1: 204. 2381.
2: 10. 84 Mitchell, going to go west on lap. No plates tinted. He's on Ultima. I think it's the one stitch and chase from that pursuit.
0: 84 Mitchell.

0: 2306.
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0: 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Did you get anything? Talk to anybody?
1: Negative. If you can get the VIN number, I need to identify the owner for the citation. That's all I have.
0: So.
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2: 23 and 2, how is it when you're ready?
1: Go ahead.
2: 1 Nora, 4 Boy Adam Adam, check that. I'm gonna start over. 1 Nora, 4 Boy Adam, 4, 1 Edward 87, Charles 823, 992. Back on 1.
1: That's fine.

0: 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Love you, 10-8.
1: 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Alright, 323 for you then. Are you on one? Dispatch.
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1: Nothing comes back to 20 of Adam X-ray, X-ray 9177, expired last year to a Jaquan Malone on a Mesa Maxima.
2: Have a nice.

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0: Terminator, huh?
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0: Cooperative. Yeah, 5-5, out with 1. Anybody who's not here, you're good. I got you.

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2: 16, driver's out. 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
1: Okay.
0: 41 Black Greenfield facing east. William Edward 1164. Hey, Silverado.

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1: I told her. She called back and said they turned it down, so I ended up just canceling it.
0: 10-4, thank you.

0: 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Check it personal.
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1: On
0: 1600 block of Miller Parkway facing southbound, Adam Zebra John 6508, Adam Zebra John 6508, black Chevy Equinox, unknown occupants.
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1: Kimper, Serrano, Zerara.
0: Sever.

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0: What we got here?
1: Are you okay?
2: Yep. All right.
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1: Pull me an extra watch. 5-5 Burnham. I see a female I saw yesterday possibly buying. 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
0: Done.
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1: The black Acura? Or the one head light from yesterday?
2: Is that Acura?
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3: 1600 block of Miller Parkway northbound. Boy Adam King 3568. Boy Adam King 3568. It's going to be on a black and sedan on an occupant.

0: 7600 Black, Hawaii, westbound with Adam North Victor, 4112, the Black Charger.
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2: 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Everybody's walk. Action taken, 10 inch.
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0: is being changed out to 2600 block, south 76, facing south.
1: 10-4. Go ahead.
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1: 10-4.

0: 33. 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
1: Fred.
0: I believe the last name is going to be Adam, Henry, Mary, Edward, David, Ocean, Union. First name is going to be John, Edward, David, Henry, Ocean, Union, Mary. Black male, date of birth is 12/02/91.
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0: Is anyone around 60 Burnham? Lincoln North, what's up? I just had a car lose me. It's a gray Nissan Altima, Adam X-Ray, William 2627. Driving in a few different neighborhoods, then an app, and then lost me around 59 Burnham, last seen westbound.
1: Four, I'm at the track.
2: I might have it here at 6A Mitchell, going north on 6A. I have it here at X-ray William 2627. Just overtook another car. Rock Main here. 84 Greenfield. I'm where I live, in front of the substation, 69 National.
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0: My intent in a stop sign violation.
2: Tower. Yeah, just pass somebody on the right. And it's rolling forward. Might be taking off. And they're still slow rolling, and they just slammed on the brakes, and they're going to put the window.

0: signal with him.
1: Of what?
0: Was that flight come back to him as a valid?
1: Comes back expired May of 25 to Priscilla Farnes out of North 60th Street or Amon Burnett, North 60th Street on a gray Nissan Altima 01.
2: That works.
0: Driver, put keys out of the window.
1: Can I get you on 2?
3: 15 on the holding.
1: Over.
0: Driver's out.

0: 欢迎回饭店，我跟你们见。
1: That's fine.
2: 25-15.
0: Oh, wait.
3: 3-6-5-2-8-QW. Weston Perry, P-E-R-R-Y, first name Ashanti, spelled Adam, Sam, Henry, Ocean, Nora, Tom, Ida, initial T is in Tom, the male black, date of birth 2/16/86, 2/16/1986, interview on him with a criminal.
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4: 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I'll head to Brockman.
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1: Good.
0: We're going to be pulling over in the 4400 block of Greenfield facing westbound. Adam John Edward 9489. Adam John Edward 9489. White Honda Odyssey. Looks like just one occupant.

0: On the 1805 South 44 in the alley, Jeep blocking the alley, 20 to Boy Adam Paul 6361.
1: Can you turn around in the last part?
0: So Jeep blocking the alley, Boy Adam Paul 6361.
1: Copy that.

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0: 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Was there another phone he had, or are we keeping that one?
1: Not everything else. 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There was no other phone, though. 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

0: 36. 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
1: 2014 white Jeep Grand Cherokee to a Edwin Gutierrez at a 1241 Westcott.
0: So, I'll be making a contact at 805.

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0: Take a terminal call 1323 South 57 1323 South 57. Sounds extremely intoxicated. Male is arguing. Female saying, "Stop putting your hands on me." East Van Buren locals, list to Unit 5.
1: So far.
2: See that.

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Texas plates, X-ray, Tom. 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
1: 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Just signed it.
0: Perfect. We'll be coming off the elevator.

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0: 15. Confirming it's on a Volkswagen.
1: Stupid, they cut it off. I'll put it right in the... It's a Buick.
0: Copy.
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0: Good.
1: Last name, Cooper. First name, Dana. David, Adam, Nora, Adam, Marshall, J. John, Mail Black, 06, 07, 1982, check for CCW, and license.
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0: Charlie, good traffic. Northbound 175, Boy Charles X-ray, 9590, ECX, 9590, Blue Jeep Cherokee will be in lane 1.
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1: Northbound 894 on ramp from Greenfield to 2 minute no flights or Instagram.
0: A 94 northbound at Greenfield.

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0: William Adam Union Davis, Frank 28 Mary Nero 058771. 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
2: Everything copy.
0: 16 when the light changes, we'll be northbound of Greenfield.

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0: 81-64, Greenfield, eastbound.
1: 6-4 Greenfield eastbound, comes at balance at TV Holding Corp on the 2025 Black Honda 4-door, no ones.
2: Hello. 16 will be with him.
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0: 300 block of Greenfield facing east, Illinois. Edward Sam 57 888 Tan Chevy Malibu and Reckless.

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0: Four and driven. We'll be in 4,600 block of Greenfield facing west. 4,600 block of Greenfield facing west. Cowboy Frank 5081 Gray Subaru SUV occupants.

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0: 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I can't get a car 7172 Bailey, 2000 bucks. Yeah, I think I got it.
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0: 2000 block Bailey, 7172, occupied by 2.
1: 1060.

0: 23 Illinois Centig 015789 Adam 30. Painter, can you come up, Peter?
1: Tremel can.
0: With John 71 King
2: you are,
0: 46
2: I don't want any,
0: Mary 675025 back on one.
3: Sir.
0: We're good here.
4: Okay. 33, I'm on 23 stop, and you can clear me back on Parker's.

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1: Flint.
0: Attached to that criminal picture. Last name Williams, conventional. First name DeAndre, David, Edward, Adam, Nora, David, Robert, Edward, initial A, Adam, male, black, 05, 23, 1999.

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0: 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Can you check her for the CCW?
1: Sure.

0: 3392. Firearm serial number.
1: Click.
0: Adam Lincoln Boy Lincoln 228.
1: Abram, Caitlin is negative CKW.
2: However, what's your address?
1: He's revoked.
2: However.

0: Sir, is your name?
1: Cessna Arbaco 52 facing northbound. Boy Charles George 8470 BCG 8470 Gray Honda Civic.
2: Yes.
1: Looks like occupied times like 4 or 5.
2: Yes.
1: 14 cap. I just have the driver changing seats.

0: Tony de Gran Tío.
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0: I'm the Mrs. DeAndre CCW. Does he have one or not? I think I missed that one.
1: He's revoked.
0: His CCW license is revoked?
1: Affirm.
2: Hi. Last name Rodriguez, Robert Ocean, David Robert, Ida, George, Union, Edwards, Zebra. First name is Joel, John O. Lincoln, 626 Hill Lake, Hispanic male, Capital, Colonel Police.

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1: Okay.
0: Rodriguez, first part, second part, is O, Ocean, Victor, Ida, Edward, David, Adam.

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0: 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Body only, don't fail.
1: Now we're next.
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0: Similar.

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0: 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Negative.

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0: 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Was the person you spoke to Gilmer Marquez?
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0: Can you call 808 when you have a chance?
1: Tower. 326.
0: Okay.
1: Put me on Brockman's caper. I'm going to be going back out to this test tune.

0: 36. I'm sorry, 10-9.
1: 10-8,
0: GA. 10-4. I got a 9-1 abandoned for you, plotting at 4603 West National. On call, that caller says there's no issues, just waiting in his car by the ATM.
1: What's that, Warren Rupp?

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1: Good.
0: I'm going to bring her upstairs.
1: 7.

0: station. You said he was waiting in his car by the ATM?
1: He said he was. I told him to wait. However, it looks like he's at 52nd and Greenfield now.
0: 10-4.

I'm back in the city. I can check on that call at BP.

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ETL. 10-4.

0: Given a female and courtesy right back to her vehicle, that traffic stop location.
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0: On your way back in, if you could please clear up a call 10900 Block Mitchell, 10900 Block Mitchell. Caller states her son Greg is hanging out at some sort of gathering there. She's somebody 96 issues with.
1: 10-4.
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1: Yeah, I don't know what I was saying.

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I'm flying for. 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You check in Christopher, 7. Caller states he was depressed a few days ago and hasn't heard from him since Thursday.

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0: 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We had people ring us, hospital parents carrying a garbage bag, last seen walking eastbound.
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0: 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I don't remember the name or the call, but she can be
1: 10-4. 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
1: 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She is prone to bite when arrested and resists when in handcuffs. 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
0: What's her full name?
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0: 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Boy David Paul, 6678. It's a Kia.
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1: 10-4. 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Omar Furman.
0: All right.

0: 114. Go ahead. Take out warrant complaints. 14 South 66-2114 South 66 in the lower. You have to pick up Parker Lentz on a felony PNP warrant.
1: Over.
0: 116 and 124. Back on that.
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0: Check the area of Miller Parkway National for a possible suicidal. A Mark Conroy. I had a call from the sheriff saying that the hunter called 988 stating that he was going to try killing himself by walking in traffic. MCSO said that he lives near 47th and National, but we got him in NCIC at the VA.
1: 10-4.
2: Agent Officer Caffins, you can show me around.
3: And I'm heading to 6-6.
0: Never.

0: and checking to see if you could.
1: And the caller said he was on the Hank Aaron Trail, but then also said he was up the street from the VA. I don't know where he actually is, but I'll check.

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1: 10-4.
2: 6-6.
1: Thanks.

0: seen these random texts with a picture. Just advising, he does have a 99 through Nevada. It is in-state pickup only, but it's noted that he has violent tendencies on here.
1: Chat 4, thank you.

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1: 10-4.
0: Okay. It's 16's in the area. Nothing showing Miller Parkway National.
1: 10-4.
0: I was just checking west 7. 10-4.
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0: Both have a call impending at Custom Staffing Solutions 4219 West National for 8901 Open Line. There's just some shuffling in the background, no response. No answer on call back once you reach voicemail.
1: 10-4, AG, you can go to that.
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0: 10-4.
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1: 2770 North Dr. William Finlayson Street in Milwaukee. 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

0: 10-9 left.
1: I wasn't calling you for anything. I'm out at 10-4.
0: 10-4. Go ahead.
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0: 18 for info.
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0: That phone number comes back in locals to a Quentin Maney.
1: Hey, I'm on the phone with him now.
0: 10-4.
2: Station.
0: Go ahead.
2: Just going to be checking a few places in the area. I'm advice from the ACD. Apologize.

0: Hey, 36.
1: Go first, you got the phone.
0: Go first, see if you have any luck. Apparently there's a truck according to neighbors and that's not parked here either.
2: I checked E-Time, there's no vehicles registered to him.
1: He's at his work location, last place, fall for one, also on First Street, and has a motorcycle. We have contacts with him with a black Suzuki from Eludian, with no registration.
0: Yeah, where does he work?
1: Extra Mile Exteriors, 1221 South 71st.
0: Yeah, we're serious, can you route us over there?
3: Gouda 38, no sightings.
0: 10-4.
3: From National, that is, to be specific.
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0: 16, is your subject wear eyeglasses?
1: Unknown.
0: Temper, but he does have a very visible black eye.
1: According to the BVPD, April.
0: Temper.

0: 18 and 16.
1: Go ahead.
0: Has he ever used valet or have any vehicle on file on make or model or license plate from the DMV?
1: Could you check with VA if they have a vehicle on file for a subject? Also advising, I did not locate him where they said he may be on the VA property.
0: Thank you.

0: Mr. Webster.
1: Go ahead.
0: Address 1221 South 71, would be a house.
1: Look listed higher in pilot Phoenix.
0: Can you Google that business quick?
1: Okay,

0: 13007. There's no address showing up under Google. 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
1: I'm going to be checking my house.

0: That initial complaint that he might have been on a trail on Hank Aaron.
1: Hey, Vermont, I was going to check that, Max.
0: 10-4, I'm going to head on to Vermont, too, and go over by the fence line.

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0: Found one vehicle, but really old. 2017 black Chevy sedan with a Illinois plate, Adam Mary 97066, but it's expired as of 2020.
1: 10-4, attention to the call, please.
0: 10-4.

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0: Nothing on the Hank here and all the way down to the Canap Street exit.
1: 10-4. Do you have plate reader cameras? Searching for people. I don't see anybody at or near the time of the call that's walking in traffic.
0: 10-4.

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1: Black Ford F-150, and it is suspended to Brandon Berard, 661 South 60th, which I believe is a previous address of your subject.
0: Hey, friend, can you just check block for it and see if the suspect just got a ticket in that?
1: Okay.

0: 18 station. Nothing on the west end that come out to near the Hank Aaron Trail or Building 155.
1: 10-4.

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3: Go ahead.
1: I'll be headed to the PD on this case.
3: I got a call for you from Scott for a male at the corner. Had a tree with a knife, possibly a machete, and was also hacking at his bike. Hispanic male, checkered jacket.
1: 10-4. Our subject's not Hispanic, but I'll respond to that.
3: 10-4.
4: See, also got his signature coming around.
3: 10-4.
5: I just followed up with 988 and spoke to a manager there. And that he was under a bridge by the Hank Aaron Trail.
1: Patent 4, the only bridge I know would be on 175.

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It's going to be 414-861-8395. That's the one they provided for him. I guess see if he can do anything with that.

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I took the wrong road and I'm going to be a couple seconds. 10-4, I'll be out with that subject.

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0: When you get a chance, Kinson, contact the VA and see if they can check their hand carrying trail. 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

0: from 2160. 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
1: They said in on the grassy bank, about 20 feet away.

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1: 10-4.

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1: Okay, team.
0: Okay. 124. Go ahead. Take a DC at Grand Salt Parts, 6804 National. 6804 West National. Speak with the manager, Janet. Phone threats. Sir. The same male's been calling there, claiming his name is Thomas McGee, and saying he's going to shoot the place up. Apparently he's called numerous stores. There.

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0: 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I'll be attending the ETL.
1: Over.

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2: Right. 8301 West Greenfield, some black male, late 30s, wearing brown hoodie and navy pants, is currently in last stopping vehicles about some sort of payment dispute.

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1: Sorry.
0: Do an update, again, over to McDonald's.
1: Captain. Captain. Captain.

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1: Super.
2: Twenty-one to 24.

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1: 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He's banned from the business.
0: Where was Willie D. Bird? I haven't seen him in a while.
2: Huh.

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1: Confirm.
0: And 121.
1: Confirm.
0: And 116. One sixteen.

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1: Whatever.

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0: To a Jennifer Glass Pool out of La Crosse. It's a black MDX and it looks to be current at once.
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1: Good.
0: 18 and 6. Traffic cap. Miller Parkway and Burnham. Miller Parkway and Burnham is the southbound lanes. Caller says a vehicle parked northbound in the southbound lanes of the Great Hyundai. The occupant left and was last seen walking westbound. Female black, unknown top, and possibly colorful pants. 18.
1: 18 copies.
0: 16.
1: 16 copies.

0: 12 o'clock in the morning. Might have been up on line, so the vehicle is now driving northbound in the southbound lanes, possible plate of Adam David, X-ray 3669.
1: Paging cabbage.

0: 3.
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0: 16-6 for that 28.
1: Go ahead.
0: What was the 28 given?
1: She said possibly Adam David X-ray 3669. It doesn't come back with the vehicle associated.
0: 10-4. I believe I'm out with the vehicle. Boy, Adam William, 9252.
1: Your location?
0: 2300 block, 43rd. And it was a silver sedan, correct?
1: Affirmative, the original caller said a gray Hyundai.
0: 10-4, I think it's a Chevy.
1: 10-4. That 20 is available.
0: Go ahead.
1: 40 Adam William 9252 is negative and current on a 2015 Chevy Impala silver color. Captain Leah Crump out of Milwaukee.
0: 10-4, it's not going to be the vehicle.
1: 10-4.
0: Turning around in traffic and I lost it. Station copy, but I didn't see anything from Greenfield to Lincoln. They may have gone eastbound Burnham.
2: 10-4, I'll flip around.

0: 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You're
1: door.
0: Lanes of traffic. It's most likely we want eastbound.
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0: Ticket a welfare check at Oak West Apartments, 11102 West Oklahoma. 11102 West Oklahoma, apartment 311. Check on Sal Alimo. Caller can't get a hold of him after leaving the residence yesterday. Well, that's his welfare check.
1: All right.
0: 214, can you back on that?

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1: November 35. Holy County.
0: Tower, copy for call.
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0: Repeating on McDonald's, 1120 Miller Parkway. The Kia Sportage versus my Nissan that fled the car. 7096 comes back on a blue Nissan Altima to a car me on Milwaukee.
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0: Boy, Edward, 8227. 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
1: Time for that 20 is available.
0: Go ahead.
1: Boy, Edward, 8227 is negative in current on a 2014 Hyundai Elantra silver in color to a Janelli or Jesus out of Milwaukee.
0: 10-4.

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0: You can clear the 6-0 call. 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
0: For clarification, the caller's in the front and the other person involved is in the rear of the residence. It's two different residences. Reference dogs and defecating, and they go back and forth.
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1: What?
0: 16 and 37 for a theft from the Kalashi property, 4400 on Nash. The callers of Johnson Bank said that there's two subjects in the property near their cream colored buildings. Jake Cummings from.
1: 10-4.
0: I'm gonna have you.
1: 10-4.
0: 16 for. That was two subjects, one has five people.

0: 13.
1: What?
0: 10-8, I'll be 19 for a follow-up on one week's case.
1: And 4?

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3: TK Welfare, Papa John's, 7520 West Greenfield, 7520 West Greenfield. There's a male party rolling around on the ground in the parking lot after harassing the DoorDash driver. Mm-hmm. 133, can you back on that?

0: Five.
1: Last of Hess, Henry, Edward, Sam, Sam. First, Allison, Adam, Lincoln, Lincoln, Ida, Sam, Ocean, Nora. Middle, R, Robert. Female, unknown, 12/29/1980.

0: asking for your QW?
1: Go ahead.
0: She comes up negative and this correction expired 2.5% of routine.
1: Okay, well. Even address of on 51st Street, but plotted to this 52 address on Rapid SOS. Say you wanted to report something from last night. Had a business owner call earlier regarding a work van or work truck from that area getting sideswiped, but thought it had been reported to maybe MPD.

0: 12, 10, 6.
1: Permission, I go look for my striking vehicle that left the scene. I got to pull the address back up. Yeah, 10-4.
2: For your address.
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1: 10-4, thank you. And I'll take an update for this call.
2: 10-4, I'll put you on follow up for the crash.
1: 10-4, thank you.
2: Go ahead.
3: Made contact with the homeowner. I don't know if you called anyone once in there. Could you call the caller back and have him meet me on the 2300 block of 52?
2: Never.
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1: It was difficult to communicate with her, unknown. She couldn't give an address, she just could say 77 Hicks. We found 7735 through the rapid SOS. Go ahead.
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0: Stanford.
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0: Respond 1030 South 60, 1030 South 60, 911 in the area states that, and someone yelled, call the police, the multifamily, it's somewhere inside. They can hear that through the windows open.
1: So, okay.
0: No problem.

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121. Picking up PDO at 76 and National. 76 National. It's a white pickup truck, Chevy sedan. They're trying to move him out of the intersection. Sounds like they may be moving to the 7600 block of National.

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Boyd David George 5485 on a black Toyota RAV4. 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

0: approve.
1: In 22, they said they're between themselves, so it seems to be a civil issue.
0: Approve.
1: 23 and 228. What? David Frank, 2116. Tom, 6336. Just, yeah, it should be a GMC Sierra and a Chevy Cruze.

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1: Glenn.
0: 113 in Lincoln with Adam William Young, 4696, AWY, 4696, is on a gray Honda Odyssey.
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0: 214. 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
1: Don't worry. I got a license.

0: 112 and 114. The 1030 South 60, 1030 South 60, she's in number 4. I'd like you to return to that and stated that the male struck her after you left and she needs to report it.
1: Okay.
0: He has left the scene.
1: Yeah. 13 copies.

0: Ford unit 12. I'll see where he is, so we can talk.
1: Okay.

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1: Set.
0: Okay, calling, no answer. 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

0: 14 other squads. Do you want to inform before you went to more to the east, I guess, possibly through the meeting grounds and see that foot?
1: He's on foot?
0: Hey, Murphy's also got his child. He's still black rolling.
1: Was he wearing a shirt, or did he still not have a shirt on?

0: sir. If you move south here, what's the description?
1: I'm at 12, Ronald.
2: Can you go with
0: 12 to 13, I just ran him with a picture. 7.

0: I came from the northeast, from 5-6. I didn't see anyone.
1: I believe I got a caller who's out with them now, corner of Cleveland and National, it's the south and east corner. Very soon.
2: Spotted in front of the Deco, 72 in Greenfield. A Hispanic male, approximately in his 60s, wearing jeans with a flannel over and a hat, urinating and exposing himself. He's currently underneath the pavilion.
3: Four, four, four.

0: 805.
1: Pick up vehicle complaints in the 9700 block National in the eastbound lanes in the construction zone. Check for a silver or tan sedan in the no parking area.
2: White minivan, identified by 3 or 4 people. He said they were following him, trying to get attention to try to purchase his vehicle. He told them the vehicle was not for purchase. However, they continued to ask suspicious questions. The caller will meet you at customer service. He is unsure if the vehicle is still in the lot. 18.
1: 18, copy.

0: 190 station.
1: Go ahead.
0: I just got flagged down by a speeding driver saying there might be a fire at his house located at 2715 Drive in New Berlin. Are you able to notify their fire department? He left heading towards his house, said he probably left something on the stove and it might be on fire.
1: South County. I ran on Gilbert Party to call. I'm going to ride home. 11505 West Green, apartment 122.

0: Tom 23.
1: Boy, David Lincoln, 1932. 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
2: 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Sure, John. Parker out of Milwaukee.
1: Have we said a white Ford Fusion?
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1: Jeff, I'm going to try and pull around and see if I can find the vehicle, but that's placed on a white Dodge SUV.

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0: Single.
2: Hey, 5128.

unfortunately. But was there a call at this building on May 10th, Mother's Day? It may have not necessarily been this unit, but probably this building.

0: 114, can you go to 2? They requested she call dispatch at the 933-4444. Officer Hedder at MPD District 2 states that an officer would respond to their residence.
1: Can I take that phone number one more time?
0: So MPD 933-4444.
2: And there were no calls around Mother's Day to the building? What was the author's name for sure?
0: Hedder, H-E-D-E-R.
2: That's what we're trying to investigate another one. I'm looking into that one and then we'll actually call MPD.

0: Andrew.
1: Because
0: D2 is like 6 miles away from the Sunny D1. You want her to contact?
2: Welfare check in front of West Dallas Liquor and Tobacco. 7218 West Greenfield. 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
0: Sir.
2: It'll be a taller male black wearing a navy blue jacket and dark jeans.
0: Sir, probably Willie Reed Bird again. He was over there at this previous call.
3: I called 2 at your request.

0: we'll take another case for TV of ours.
1: Am I just changing this request for assistance to a DV?
0: This is the second one is from, I guess, Mother's Day. The first one happened before we got the original call.
1: So you need a separate one?
0: Same for, please.

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1: Good.
0: The new case is 24879. 24.

0: 24 to Webster.
1: Right.
0: Yeah, come over here, stand by with me until the fire gets here. He's kind of uncooperative.
1: Yeah, bro.
2: Dispatch, copy.

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0: 16-18 for a retail theft in progress at Target, 1501 Miller Parkway. Female, black, black tops, black shorts, pink headband, taking clothing, beauty items in a backpack, and she is concealing them in the backpack.
1: Hey, Jane Cappage, can you clear my last with an incident?
0: 10-4.
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0: 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We have a 12 mile here, and first floor.
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1: 16?
0: Last of white, like the color. First is James Adam Nora. Sorry, John Adam Nora, Adam Young Adam. Middle M Mary, female unknown, 820 of 2010, shown missing.
1: Just confirming, you said 820 of what year?
0: 2010.

0: 2016, do you want me to confirm the missing?
1: Can you see if you can locate a photo? I'm not able to locate a photo right now. I just want to make sure it's her before we confirm.
0: I don't believe she has one. She's a minor with no DOT.
1: 10-4. Stand by.

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1: 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Burglar alarm sounding 10125 West Montana, 10125 West Montana, Mitchell. 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

0: 33.
1: People from the rec department are here. They didn't know the code. You can clear it with action taken.
0: I'm fine.

0: 3780.
1: Go ahead.
0: You just want to come back to the target.
1: And you said come back to the target?
0: Yes, that's fine.
1: Copy and roll.

0: 19. She's confirmed missing, reported by mom. Home address 2976 North 45th Street. I'll put a phone number for mom in the call.
1: 10-4, I'm going to have to take her to the PD down there due to stuff that happened at the house prior to her being reported as missing.
0: To RPD or which station?
1: What district reported her?
0: It doesn't say on the hit. It just says mom reported her from their home address.
1: 10-4, I'm going to have to figure out what district she's from, and I'll take her to that district.
0: 10-4.

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1: Good.
0: I have the original report. Oh, second DV report. I'm out on 6-1 with Dennis Seidler for that suspicious activity call.
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0: 14. Take out welfare check, 2471 South 61. 2471 South 61. Be checking on Ruth Ward, the history of falling issues. She heard from the hospital yesterday morning, but nobody's heard from her since then.
1: No.
0: Gray sedan.

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1: 10-4.
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0: Dispatch, copy.
3: You're no near the gun 6-4. You clear that?
4: That numerous times, the last time, the 1329 cell 63.
3: 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Yeah, there's no music at all right here.
0: Three 649.9.
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0: the caller leave a phone number or anything?
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0: Well, if they call back, tell them to leave a phone number. I can hear the music. It's not excessive.

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0: 24. Right. Can we get Willie on? It'll be a case update for 5145. We'll be headed back to get my car.
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0: You're available for a 21, or know the last name of that female from this morning on Nationals. Name?
1: Cavaluna.
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1: Check, you got me.

0: engine 63 from dispatch. Just for information, I did just make a call for a medical alarm at the address. The company stated there was no apartment number, no subscriber information, and they weren't able to contact with anybody, and it came in with our, like, two calls to this address regarding the smoke.
1: So are we going for a smoke alarm activation?
0: Hey, from we've got two or three calls for that, and then one just general Heritage House medical alarm with Security Central. They weren't able to provide you with patient or apartment number info.
1: That's just a copy. If this is a fire alarm, would you change the GFS code to a smoke alarm?
2: We haven't changed.
1: Automatic alarm.
0: Copy, would you like the truck to respond as well?
1: You can hold off on.
0: Hi, copy.

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3: 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We're on scene. We have a two-story apartment building. We do have an alarm activation. Are you able to contact the key holder to respond?
1: Aye, Gabby.

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1: Go ahead.
0: 42, 66, 10, end of the run.
1: Terror.
2: 63.
1: End of 63, go ahead.
2: We had a silence the fire smoke from grilling outside. We're going to need somewhat a responsible party to come by to reach out in. If you're able to contact a key holder.
1: I tried the maintenance three times, and then I tried the manager of the building once and left her a message. Otherwise, no answers.
2: N60 copies, thank you.

0: The building manager, Abby, called me back, stated she no longer works here, but gave me two other numbers I could try, so I'm going to contact them now.
1: Engine 63 copies. We were able to reset the alarm as we were trying to reset it, or trying to silence it, so there won't be need for maintenance person anymore. You can withdraw calling.
0: Chevy, thank you.
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1: Take a request for assistance, 8715 Beecher, 8715 West Beecher. Neighbors are verbally harassing and threatening and caller's 19-year-old daughter, Nevaeh.
3: I got it.
1: 25,
0: come back here. I have numbers.
1: What?
0: 26, 146, teens, plus legal month.

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0: Take a request for assistance, 6108 Mitchell, 6108 West Mitchell. Speaking with a caller, Romalia, regarding a Jose party that took her keys. Happened 3 hours ago and he left. There's a RO in place between the two. A correction between a Romalia and a Fernando Vega. Do you want a second?
1: Qualifies. Good.
0: Verify 911 accidental from Home 2 Suites, 1212 South 70. Call back. I spoke with someone, stated it was an accident. They were unloading their car on the west side.
1: Southwest.

0: 13.
1: You could check the area for 911, 6737 Washington, 6737 Washington. Male said it was an accident and then hung up. They talked to the lot east of the north entrance. No local contacts for the phone number.

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0: 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I'll be out with one female.
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0: 17 Space Novi Tower, we were asking for which bus route to take.
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0: other sky that I'm calling? 214, I had no one to say teeth in it.

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A vehicle struck the retaining wall and left. 10-4 is a car.

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0: 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Case number 4806. It's going to be the bank robbery at Walmart. 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
0: It's not on file in Wisconsin or Illinois. 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

0: 236 on 2. 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She once said the vehicle should be out of Illinois. Did you get a return yet?
1: It doesn't return anything from Illinois. I ran it a couple of times. 238's got the same information from Carfax.
0: 10-4.
2: 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They just wanted them off the property. I will be 10-8 with an update. 17 copy.
3: 8-4.
0: I'll take an update. 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
3: Go ahead.
2: 8 to 8, I'll head to 6-3. 10-4, noise complaint, 1325 South 6-3, loud music, and turn it back up after officers were there earlier.
3: Right. 29 on 1060, that property pickup.
2: 747737 Lincoln, meeting Madison, Flail and Red pickup.
0: Okay.
2: I confirmed with security all of the kids left, and I believe they are eastbound on Greenfield now, so they're heading out of the village.
0: Yeah, that's right now in the store.
3: Between that, I can advise.
2: 10-4.

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2: 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At an all safety time.

0: 40.
1: Okay.
0: Well, no wants to party out of Greendale on a 2019 Volkswagen Golf Gray.
1: 10-4. The dog looks fine. It's not labor breathing. Again, this clear AT 10-8.
0: 10-4.

0: Two of them.
1: Good.
0: She's very nervous. I got a 52-year-old female with Henderson breathing. Complaint of dizziness and stiffness in her neck.
1: Sir. Eleven, could you just confirm the age of the patient once more?
0: She's 51 or 52.
1: Okay, thanks.

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1: Negative.
2: 53 Alpha, police requested evaluation. Minor illness. 6108 West Mitchell Street.
3: I'll take an update. Close the tonight.
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1: Number.

0: 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We are just clearing up Westhouse Memorial.
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0: We can set that alpha call over there on 60 plus initially, it's her turn.
1: Six are Gabby's, we'll head back west.

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0: Take a juvenile complaint at Windsong, or West Oklahoma, 110 West Oklahoma, apartment 510. Speak with Sierra and 510 regarding 12 harassing and assaulting her kids. It's an ongoing issue in there, unattended, no parents around.

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0: 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Good. Start heading to it. 2174 South 102. 2174 South 102. Caller's got a male outside threatening them, starting to smash the windows, blocking them from leaving.
1: 10-4. 33, pen this. We'll both go to that.

0: 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He said he's staying there until the officers get there.
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0: 32 for a loitering complaint. Good. Apple Views, 1834 Miller Parkway, for a female white wearing a green shirt and purple shorts refusing to leave. Employee dial 911 stating she was aware she was not supposed to and does not care.
1: Copy.
2: Go ahead. Adam William, Adam 1844. Adam William, Adam 1844.

0: referring to Ryan Medina out of Williams Bay, red Jaguar sedan.
1: Courtney.

0: something over here tonight.
1: Can I help you? How do you want to close?
0: Sorry, about that. I'll be at Applebee's. What was the name of the caller?
1: I didn't get the caller's name. She just has a phone number if you'd like the last four.
0: I got it.
1: Okay. 17, how do you want the traffic to close?
0: No, sorry.
1: Copy.

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1: 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Throw a photo, please.
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Could you put me on a business check at Target, please? Over.

very easy session. So, the reason why I stopped out is I saw some people loitering in the area. Are now inside the store. Apparently, stole earlier. So I'll be waiting here with you people all day. Okay.

0: 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Good. They're all grouped up together. AP is fine with us just kicking them out before they steal. I'll take a second over here.
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1: 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I don't need a second anymore. I'll just keep an eye and make sure they leave the area.
0: 17 copies.

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Go on. Boy, I'm Sam 9250. Boy, I'm Sam 9250. You can just attach it. Over.

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They're off the property. Help me attend with an update. Do you want to left this building, sir? You can change your service request, please. Over.

0: 2133.
1: Stretch.
0: 165 on Newberg.
1: Hey,
0: Concord, Milton.

0: Hold on. Come here, I'll take a complaint. No, I'm not.
1: 10-4-1-1-0-2-4 Oklahoma, number 510. Speaking with Sierra. States there's approximately 4 unattended kids and 312 with harassing her kids.
0: How about?

0: 32 station, put me on a loitering complaint behind Hilti, please. Less than cooperative about moving.
1: Please put behind Hilti.
0: Yes, sir.
1: Do you need a second?

0: 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Hello.
1: 70 still on. You can leave me out, that's all, just check the area some more.
0: Do you still need 17?
1: Negative.
0: Seventeen, copy.

0: Quinn.
1: Quinn.
0: I'll take care of that 911.
1: 10-4-1-5-4-2 South 72. Male with phone problems.
0: 10-4.

0: anyone.
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0: You can clear me, ET. So that 92 call, is there a plate or a specific street with further details?
1: Negative. Just that it was eastbound on 92 from National and it smelled like marijuana. The caller did not see which street it turned off on.
0: Okay. Clear it.
1: Heavy.

24. Take the package theft, 2305 South 83, 2305 South 83rd Street, speed with TJ. Running off, mail taking this package from the porch.

0: Virginia, D.C. at 868-South-74. 8674. Male, banned from the premises, likely Gino Singrani. Broke the door to gain entry, turned off the hallway lights, and then when the caller turned it back on, he went upstairs and turned them off again. Somewhere up there now.
1: You can just pen my package theft. I'll back 15.
0: Timer, this male is described as a Hispanic male, no, 30 years old, with a black and a white shirt. Up where?
2: What? I'm covering center today. I'll back to.
0: Tower 24, copy.
1: 10-4, thank you.

0: caller stated he doesn't feel safe and was on a 911 only phone.
1: Sounds good.
0: Obvious.
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1: 24, 1060.
2: 10-4, 24, 29, go.
0: I have the column coming up in. The front door's not broken, it's locked.
2: There.

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1: 10-4, thanks.
2: Chloe, copy of 28. 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
1: Of course.

0: going to be a heavy set male black arguing with a female outside. Arrived in a Dodge 28 of Boy Adam King, 5508.
1: I'm 23.

0: Employee is not being cooperative in questioning. Sir. Patient, I'm not seeing anybody in the parking lot that's going to step out of the building. Drive through. All vehicles are in the drive through. Send four in the drive through.
1: Morning.
0: Good.
1: Just to confirm, Gino's been formally banned.
2: Affirm.
1: Yeah, he's in custody for trespassing.
2: Affirm.
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1: A174.

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1: 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We checked the area for 72 and it's UTL.

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1: 10-4.

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1: Sounds good.
0: You want a second?
1: All advised.
2: 14. I'll take it. All advised.
0: 10-4.
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0: Sure.

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I'll have an Illinois driveway vehicle permit number when you're ready. Is that a 28? Scratch it, I'll just get you to them. Tucker. Ben, when you're ready. One Charles, Wharf Hall, John Mary, David X-ray, X-ray King, 03731. Gonna be on a silver Jeep SUV. Probably wanna try it out of Illinois.

32 is not coming back into Wisconsin or Illinois. I'm going to have to do some digging. Step 4.

32. Last registered in Utah on a 2019 Jeep Cherokee gray in color, canceled and expired registration. 10-4.

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1: Go ahead.
0: Take a suspicious occurred at 124 National. 124 National, caller's being advised to come to the police department, but she's being followed by a vehicle.
1: 10-4.
0: 33.
1: Okay.
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0: PD.
1: She stopped at 116 in Lincoln eastbound. On her way here.
0: Howdy.
1: Female is going to be in a white Audi. The offender vehicle is going to be a black Dodge Caravan.
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1: No, wants to a 08 Chrysler out of 22 Audi Q7, please.

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1: Over. What are you, did you please?
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2: Taking a request for assistance, 6403 Lincoln, 6403 West Lincoln. 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He has now since left.
3: 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Bye-bye.
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1: 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Thanks.
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0: 13.
1: Okay,
0: then. I was just over there and there's literally nothing going on.
1: Copy. So the caller did say it just started.
0: So clear.
1: Hey, from.
0: You can quit me the verbal warning. We're all to me.
1: 10-4.

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0: To go, welfare check, 816 Greenfield, 816 Greenfield, possibly intoxicated male on all fours in front of the bowling alley.
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